You know, I would be untrue. And you know, it seems to me that I would be a liar if I were to come up to you and say,

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Tchau, bom dia. If you want to be a lover, here's a fact you're gonna have to face. If you want to be a lover, here's a fact you're gonna

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If you want to be a lover, it's a fact you're gonna have to face. If you want to be a lover,